0: baby.
1: We desperate for a win to stay in the top eight, but Chooks coach Trent Robinson says he's not worried about the home side's narrative.
2: If you start to concern yourself around what's the mental state of the opposing team, you'll end up rising and falling. Okay, so you set your own tone.
1: And the English cricket team is set to have another New Zealand coach. Weeks after sacking Brendan McCullum, they've expected to name Stephen Fleming as their new test coach.
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5: Sunny conditions across most of the west today, tops of 17 degrees in St Mary's. Morning, I'm Jai Moss with the latest. Three men have been charged for their alleged involvement in a kidnapping in Sydney's west. Police say a group of five men kidnapped two others in Fairfield back in April, who they'd arranged to meet to supply cocaine. 11 kilos of meth and cocaine were also allegedly found at a property in Parramatta yesterday, believed to be linked to the incident. Meantime, interest rates are expected to remain on hold after better-than-expected monthly inflation figures. Headline inflation cooled to 3.8% in the 12 months to June. Finance Minister Katie Gallagher welcoming the news on Nine this morning.
6: It was encouraging data out yesterday, very encouraging to see that inflation's coming down in a headline sense in a monthly and quarterly terms, and it'll be up to the Reserve Bank Board, but this was encouraging news yesterday.
5: And the way emergency services respond to a mental health call-out is changing. The new model will mean people who call 000 during a mental health crisis can be connected with a new dedicated team of experts who will assess their needs, provide support and connect them with the care that's right for them. Minister for Mental Health Rose Jackson says sending police officers out to jobs where there's no threat to the community or the person involved may not always be the right answer.
7: Police aren't health clinicians. They do an amazing job protecting our community, but we want them fighting real crime. People who just need a health response to de-escalate whatever mental health situation that they're dealing with should have health clinicians.
5: Checking sport, the Panthers will be looking to solidify their spot at the top of the ladder when they take on the Raiders this weekend. Fullback Dylan Edwards remains sidelined with a shoulder injury. Blaise Talangi also out for Saturday night's clash. And round 21 of the AFL kicks off tonight at the MCG with a blockbuster between the Cats and the Magpies. The Pies will be without Braden Maynard after he hurt his knee and hammy in the weekend win over the Crows. Premiership winning coach John Longmire telling AFL 360 the vice captain's a big out for the Pies.
8: Him missing at this time of the year is not ideal for them.
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0: Kata.
1: 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Getting religious with it. How I'm crossing these state lines. Working hard through the late nights.

0: 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Love a song and can't get enough of it?
1: Hell yeah!
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1: Yeah. 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Yeah. 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

Yeah. 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Why was TPS at my crib until you boy slid? 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
7: Mostly fine around the west today, tops of 17 in Penrith. Hey there, I'm Jai Moss with the latest. Three men have been charged and 11 kilos of drugs seized following raids across Sydney. Police claim the trio played their part in a robbery and kidnapping at St John's Park back in April. It's alleged two men were attempting to supply 6 kilos of cocaine to a group who allegedly kidnapped them in an attempt to steal the drugs. Meantime, investigations are underway following a fatal car crash northwest of Orange early this morning. Emergency services were called to Belgravia at around 1 o'clock this morning, following reports two people were trapped inside a car which had veered off the road. The driver was declared dead at the scene, with the passenger airlifted to Westmead Hospital in a stable condition. In politics, the PM says Pauline Hanson's push to strengthen counter-terrorism laws would go against the Constitution. The One Nation leader wants to tighten current legislation to block ISIS fighters from coming back home. Anthony Albanese's told the ABC many of these people are Aussie citizens.
8: Citizenship does bring certain rights under the Constitution, and we will do everything we can within the law, though, and we'll also provide no support for any of these people to return to Australia.
7: And major demand for fee-free TAFE in the Blue Mountains, with more than 5,000 apprentices signing up in the region. Local MP Trish Doyle says the apprenticeships are having a major impact, helping Blue Mountains residents work close to home and in turn strengthening the local economy. In sport, it's been another golden day for our Aussies at the Commonwealth Games. Another 12 medals have been added to our haul at the end of day 6, with 9 of those coming in the pool. The swimming is now wrapped up, with the Dolphins coming home with a record 37 gold medals, their most successful Comm Games ever. And Broncos prop Corey Jensen is set to announce his medical retirement from rugby league. The club had hoped the 32-year-old would be able to return next season after suffering a blood clot in his lungs, but specialists have convinced him he's unable to play on.
9: The Sydney Boat Show returns to the Sydney Showground this week. 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

0: Khalid is coming back to Australia for the It's Always Summer Somewhere tour. 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See Khalid live in Australia, performing songs from his new album, After the Sun Goes Down. For ticket details, head to frontiertouring.com.
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9: Sunny conditions across most of the west today, tops of 13 degrees in Katoomba. Afternoon, I'm Jai Moss with the latest. Investigators remain at the scene of a fatal house fire in Sydney's southwest. A granny flat at Wiley Park burning to the ground overnight. Inside, three people who've lost their lives.
10: Losing three people in one fire like this is absolutely devastating. It's a scale of loss that we don't like to see. We're doing everything we can to reduce the numbers of fires and fire deaths that occur.
9: Fire Commissioner Jeremy Futrell on 9 there. Meantime, the state government has announced a new way to manage mental health call-outs. Those suffering non-life-threatening mental health issues who call 000 will be passed on to paramedics or mental health nurses responding to the matter and de-escalating the situation. Over to politics, and the PM says Pauline Hanson's push to strengthen counter-terrorism laws would go against the Constitution. The One Nation leader wants to tighten current legislation to block ISIS fighters from coming back home. Anthony Albanese's told the ABC many of these people are Aussie citizens.
11: Citizenship does bring certain rights under the Constitution, and we will do everything we can within the law, though, and we'll also provide no support for any of these people to return to Australia.
9: And major demand for fee-free TAFE in the Blue Mountains, with more than 5,000 apprentices signing up in the region. Local MP Trish Doyle says the apprenticeships are having a major impact, helping Blue Mountains residents work close to home and in turn strengthening the local economy. In sport, Broncos star Corey Jensen says being forced into medical retirement at the age of 32 isn't how he imagined his career would end. Jensen says he's proud of the 153 games he played for the Cowboys and Broncos.
12: I leave this game with absolutely no regrets. I've gave everything. Every time I've pulled on a jersey, and I couldn't be prouder of the career I've been lucky enough to have.
9: And it's been another golden day for our Aussies at the Commonwealth Games. Another 12 medals have been added to our haul at the end of day 6, with 9 of those coming in the pool.
13: Aldi prices just got Aldier across the sausage range. 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
14: Yeah! You are on Cater.

0: You're locked in to Kata. 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
1: 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Yeah. 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

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Why was TPS at my crib until you boy slid? It is what it is. 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

0: dip out of six, run out of six, just like it did. 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
2: 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Time crossing these state lines. 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

grapevine. 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
7: Sunny conditions across most of the West today, tops of 17 degrees in St. Mary's. Afternoon, I'm Jai Moss with the latest. Well, a nail in the coffin for hopes the 16-centilitre fuel excise cut will be continued beyond this weekend, with the PM confirming the discount will end on Sunday. Anthony Albanese has told the ABC the government's focus is now on permanent cost of living support.
8: So the tax cuts that came in on July 1, the increase in the minimum wage, the move of paid parental leave to 6 months, all of these measures are making a difference on cost of living.
7: Meantime, a devastating house fire in Sydney's southwest has rocked the community of Wylie Park. The blaze broke out in a granny flat, with fireys called to the scene at around 9:45 last night. After gaining access to the property, crews discovered 3 bodies. Commissioner Jeremy Futrell from Fire and Rescues told Nine it's unclear how the blaze began.
9: We really want to get to the cause of this because losing 3 people in one fire is absolutely devastating, and we want to find out, you know, how things happen, what we can do to help prevent this from occurring again.
7: And the Indigenous Australians Minister's calling on a renewed effort to meet closing the gap targets. Just one of the 19's been met, with early childhood education enrolments hitting 95%. Malindiri McCarthy's told the ABC we need to go harder.
10: My meetings, which I'll have with the Indigenous Affairs Ministers next week, this will be certainly high on the agenda. We must ensure across the country that Aboriginal community control organisations are very much in control and supported.
7: Checking sport and emotional, Corey Jensen has announced his retirement from the NRL at the age of just 32. The Broncos prop's been forced to call time on his career early due to complications from blood clots. He says he's heartbroken to be hanging up the boots.
11: It's become clear it's no longer safe for me to continue playing rugby league. It's been incredibly difficult to come to terms with, but my health and my family's future has to come first.
7: And another 12 medals have been added to our haul at the end of day 6 of the Commonwealth Games, with 9 of those coming in the pool.
12: Sane has helped people navigate complex mental health for 40 years. If you or someone you care for needs free information, recovery support or community connection, visit sane.org today.
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8: Hey, I'm Brooke Seychelle. One of the crossbenchers doesn't appear interested in Pauline Hanson's request for stronger counter-terrorism laws to prevent ISIS fighters coming home. Independent Senator David Pocock has told Nine the existing laws are already strong and this isn't a top priority.
9: We're spending a huge amount of time on these sorts of issues rather than the things that I hear all the time from Australians about housing, health, cost of living. So, you know, we'll engage in this, but I'd urge my colleagues to actually focus on the big issues that we're facing.
8: Federal Labor MP Luke Gosling has this morning been arrested over an alleged assault on Northern Territory Administrator David Connolly. The member for Solomon was charged in relation to an incident earlier this month. Just one of the 19 Closing the Gap targets has been met, 5 years out from the deadline. Early childhood education enrolment for First Nations children has hit 95%. Minister for Indigenous Australians Mulindiri McCarthy has told the ABC there's a lot of work to do.
10: In particular around justice and out-of-home care, I'm absolutely determined, the Prime Minister's determined. As he said in February, failure is not an option.
8: Overseas, Japanese rescuers have intensified their search for survivors as the death toll from a major earthquake rises to 17. Many remain trapped after a shopping mall collapsed. And Hollywood actor Jared Leto has been accused of sexual misconduct by 4 women. They've spoken about their alleged experiences in a new BBC documentary. In sport, Broncos prop Corey Jensen has paid tribute to his teammates after announcing his immediate retirement from the NRL. The 32-year-old has been forced to hang up the boots due to blood clot issues. Jensen says he's forever grateful for the friendships he's made along the way.
11: I've seen so many of the guys grow, not just as footy players, but as men. If I can leave one thing, it's if I played a part in some of their lives, not just as footballers, but as men, then that's what I hold most dearly.
8: And Bobby Hill is set to leave Collingwood despite having 4 years left on his contract. That's the latest in news and sport.
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0: Afternoon, fam. Pacerah now with you, loading up with 3 of the hottest new drops, and they are all on the homegrown tip. Yep, all Aussie superstars. In at number 3, Nina Ritchie, Peter Robinson with Wanna Cry. Number 2, TK Midzer, Genevieve, teaming up for Romanticising right now, Ally Kate with Mistake. This is brand new music, so remember where you heard it first. Right here on Kato.

great breakup track. That's CeeLo Green and Forget You on Kater. I'll never forget having a friend so insistent that she was in LA hanging out with Gnarls Barkley. Of course, CeeLo Green is 50% of Gnarls Barkley. Gnarls Barkley is not a person, just FYI. Gnarls Barkley is what the combination of CeeLo Green and Danger Mouse is. CeeLo Green, also a member of the Goody Mob, of course. All right, coming up after four is your first listen to the next song. We are playing backwards, giving you the opportunity to win a $100 gift voucher thanks to Harvey Norman. So make sure you're listening just after four because it is going to give you your first listen. That'll give you a chance to score tomorrow morning with Jake, provided you have logged on and registered at kater.com.au. Right now, some more homegrown superstars. Here is Young and Lips with Miss Independent. This is Kater.

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4: It's already building on the M5, stacking up westbound from the Kingsgrove Main Tunnel exit to Preston's. It's slowing for the M4 westbound from Church Street to the M7 from Easton to Creek, to Blacktown to Toucar Smash, Barnagarabee Road and Flashcombe Road, into Mascot, an overhead vehicle closing one southbound lane, General Holmes Drive approaching the airport tunnels, lights on the flash at Elwood, Bexley Road and Homer Street, and the M2 from Quarry Park all lanes now reopen after an earlier diesel spill now cleared off. If a new Volkswagen's been sitting on your wish list for a while, now might be your time. 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I'm Brooke Sheehan. That's the latest traffic on Cater.
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1: 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And from 5, find your new favourite Australian artist with the Dirty Dozen.

0: right now. You're listening to Kata. Never miss a beat. Yo.
1: For the city, though. Yeah. I gotta light the tower up for this. Yeah. Okay.

We gotta dip out of six, run out of six, just like it did. Why was TPS at my crib until you boy slid? It is what it is. Check signing is my kink, pushing out ink, I feel like a squid. I will probably need a YouTube search.

Draco National Treasures on Cater. Gee, those fires in now Greece. Greece have just had an awful 24 hours. Spain, France. It is such a timely reminder for us here in Australia that the bushfire season is coming and it's going to be, or what I predict to be, a really nasty one. So make sure you are prepared, people. Yes, I'm going to keep harping on about this right up until the summer months, because now is the time to prepare. All right, cater.com.au is where you need to head if you want to win some movie tickets. We've got double passes to Ice Cream Man up for grabs. It is hitting cinemas on August the 6th. And it's basically about kids who eat ice cream and then want to go and butcher adults. Okay. 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Yeah, it is supposed to be a horror movie, just FYI, but it does star Snoop Dogg, so there you go. All right, here is our Samba, My Body Isn't Ready. I got The Weeknd up next and brand new Teddy Swims on its way. This is Cater.

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1: Hi, my name's Kelly, and I'm a proud Kaurna, Noongar and Ngarrindjeri woman from South Australia and a mother of four. When I was 19, a doctor told me my kidneys were failing and that I'd eventually need dialysis or a kidney transplant. By age 30, it all caught up with me. With just 30% kidney function, I found myself relying on dialysis to stay alive. At my lowest point, I even planned my own funeral. 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There's too many of our mob still waiting for a life-saving transplant like I was. It's why we need more people to yarn with their family and consider registering as an organ and tissue donor. 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
3: A couple of different incidents slowing up our mains this afternoon on the M7 at Colby. A two-car crash northbound Richard Road. It's moved up to the breakdown lane with crews now on site. To the M5 at Revesby, that's in recovery mode citybound after an earlier truck and car crash at the River Road now cleared off. To Blacktown, a two-car smash bar and Gurrumbee Road at Flashcone Road causing delays all directions. Chatswood, it's stacked up both ways. Pacific Highway at Fuller's Road. And the M7 is 17-minute travel time westbound from the Lake Hope Tunnel to Windsor Road. There's so much to do at Sydney Zoo. 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I'm Brooke Shan. That's the latest traffic on Cater.
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One of the most Shazammed songs in the world. Ukrainians, Lovix and Stoz live there. Don't tell your dreams. On Kater, and right about now I'm opening up the phone lines. 131096 up for grabs. I've got a double pass to Pulse Fest. It's happening on the October long weekend down at the Coogee Bay Hotel at Salinas. It is such a vibe down there. I was down there only recently. What a gorgeous spot right on the water there. If you want to have a grand time on the October long weekend and you want a couple of tickets, Joel Fletcher is going to be performing as well. So hit me up now, 131096. Tell me, let's think. Tell me your favourite hip-hop artist. Why not? In fact, tell me your favourite Australian hip-hop artist. 131096. Hit me up now. Here is Sienna Spiro. Up next, we're also going to give you your first listen to the next song we are playing backwards on Kater's Reverse It.

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0: Jared, what suburb are you listening to me in?
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0: What up, C-Town? So nice to have you all with us. Hey, who's your favourite Australian hip-hop artist?
1: Oh, it's got to be Lee Munro.
0: Yeah, big kid, why not? One of the best to ever do it. Hey, that's going to hook you up with a double pass to Pulse Fest down at Selena's at Coogee Bay. Congratulations and thanks for listening.
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8: Heavy delays on the M7 at Colby at Tuca Stark, northbound Richard Road. It's in the breakdown lane with crews on site. To the M4, a 24-minute travel time westbound from Church Street to Mulgoa Road. The M4 tunnel slowing from Homebush. That's westbound past Woodville Road. Also again from Greystanes. That's very busy past the Prospect Highway to Eastern Creek. The Western Distributor, an absolute crawl into Piedmont. That's slowing southbound over the Anzac Bridge into Roselle. On Zetland, they break down southbound in the Eastern Distributor just near Link Road, causing heavy delays. 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I'm Brooke Schatz, the latest traffic on Kater.
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10: Hey, I'm Brooke Seychelle. Optus is facing court over last year's 000 outage. The communications watchdog alleges the telco breached emergency call obligations more than 1,000 times during the September 2025 outage. Telecommunications expert Dr. Mark Gregory has told the ABC the penalties could be quite significant.
11: The action will provide an opportunity for the telecommunications industry to take on notice that the regulator is now prepared to take action in the courts for breaches to the regulations regarding 000.
10: Australia's eSafety Commissioner has launched legal action against Telegram, accusing the messaging app of failing to remove extremist content. The platform is facing penalties of up to $54 million for alleged breaches of anti-terror rules. NAB has revealed a major plummet in home loan applications, slumping to 15% in the last quarter. The major bank finding higher interest rates and the cost of living have made people more cautious. It comes as the Reserve Bank says it won't change its interest policy just to support house prices. The deadly H5 bird flu has reached another state, with Victoria declaring its first case. Authorities confirmed the detection in a greater crested tern near Portland on the southwest. Overseas, the US has launched strikes against Iran in response to Iran's missile attacks on American forces this week. And the federal government has ruled out extending the fuel excise beyond this weekend. The 16-centilitre cut will end on Sunday. In sport, Broncos prop Corey Jensen has been forced into medical retirement at the age of 32 after developing blood clots in his lungs. His coach Michael Maguire says Jensen is an incredible player, but an even better person off the field.
12: He's the type of player that I love to coach because he helps build the fabric of what we're about. So I think not only what he has done on the field, but off the field will be a big part of what will be left in and amongst his playing group.
10: And Essendon boss Daniel McPherson will finish up at the end of the season after 4 years with the club.
1: Kater.

$100 gift vouchers are up for grabs thanks to Harvey Norman. And all you have to do is tell us the song that we are playing backwards. This is Kata's Reverse It, and this is the new song. If it sounds familiar and if you want to have a crack at it, kata.com.au is where you now need to register and wait for Jake to call you back tomorrow morning. And of course, thanks to Harvey Norman, the $100 gift voucher could be yours. 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

the ice to chill. Damn. They tryna cover it up like a quilt. 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Kept it 100 on paper like Will. Tricking it off on a paying a bill. That's just how I do the sauce and the spill. These know how I pop it.

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1: Now, just in case you're confused, ice hockey is not for the faint-hearted. And unfortunately, the Sydney Bears' home rink, Macquarie, has been damaged. So that means they have to reschedule this weekend's home game where they were due to take on the Perth Thunder. Now, that game is going to be rescheduled. 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Ladies, to the Boy Aquarium. All right, right now here is Chris Brown and Leon Thomas. This is Fallen and this is Kater.

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4: Heavy delays into Mascot with a two-car smash. General Homes Drive crawling southbound at Wentworth Avenue. Disaster breakdown causing heavy southbound delays for the eastern distributor past Todman Avenue. Glendenning, a police operation has eastbound traffic crawling Richmond Road just past Golding Drive. Heavy on the M7 at Colby, a two-car smash northbound Richmond Road. That's moved off to the breakdown lane with crews on site. The M4 tunnel very busy from Homebush. It's stacking westbound past Woodville Road and slowing again from Greystanes past the Prospect Highway into Eastern Creek. 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That's the latest traffic on Cater.
1: 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Driving you home on Cater, this is K-Sara. And from Vive, find your new favourite Australian artist with The Dirty Dozen.

often referred to as Kanye's nephew. That is Baby Chief Do It. And ghetto love story here on Kato, of course, hailing from Chicago. And if you love your hip-hop and R&B, well, make sure you stay tapped in right through to Quitting Time and beyond, because KSRR and the Debbie Dozen is kicking in for your drive home. And one of the most important things we do is we try and help you guys find your new favourite Australian or New Zealand artist. Tonight's a great night to tap in because we have AU Dollars and State of the Culture at 6 o'clock. That's where Matthew Craig is going to deliver to us three incredible emerging artists that they have discovered from around our incredible country and often across the ditch as well. So make sure you stick with me right through till Quitting Time and beyond. Right now, new Ariana Grande. This is Kato. Keep it locked.

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5: Heavy delays for the M12 in London with a truck on out westbound at the Northern Road. Into Glendenning, a police operation has traffic crawling with lanes closed eastbound Richard Road past Golding Drive to the M7 motorway at Colby. Delays remaining northbound after a two-car smash now cleared off. Into Mascot, that's in recovery mode with an earlier two-car crash on Jennerholm Drive southbound at Wentworth Avenue. To the Harbour Tunnel, that's a crawl both directions to the Domain and filling up southbound into the ED into Darlinghurst. And through Jaboyne, it's stacked up both directions on Victoria Road. Nine News, Sydney's most experienced news team, brings you the latest from our city. Nine News, your news, nightly at 6 with Peter Overton on 9 and 9 Now. I'm Brooke Sheen, that's the latest traffic on Kader.
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on tour with Chris Brown at the moment, Usher and Kissing Strangers there. Well, some strangers like it, some strangers don't. The stranger he pulled up on stage recently, she didn't look like she liked it at all, so he kicked her off stage. Ouch. All right, up next, Case Around the Dirty Dozen is kicking in just in time for your drive home. We've got DJ Deepak and DJ Beast Mode on the ones and twos this evening in the mix and a heap of hot new music for you. So don't go nowhere. Right now, Sonny Fodderer and Libby Anker, the beautiful Libby Anker. This is Let Me Be In Your Arms and this is Kata.

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7: Heavy delays into Melrose Park with a 3-car crash westbound Victoria Road approaching Wharf Road, or to the hills, a 2-car smash southbound the Northern Road at Glenmore Parkway. Heavy with a truck conked out on the M12 at Blossom, that's westbound at the Northern Road. It's recovering through Mascot, and earlier 2-car crash now cleared off General Holmes Drive southbound at Wentworth Avenue. Through to the M7 at Colby, delays very heavy remaining northbound after a 2-car smash, that's cleared off, and bumper to bumper into Des Moines, both directions at Victoria Road. KFC have just wrapped up a new Christmas in July daily deal. 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I'm Brooke Shin. That's the latest traffic on Cater.
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9: Hey, I'm Brooke Seychelle. Messaging app Telegram is facing legal action by the eSafety Commissioner. It's been accused of failing to remove pro-terror material and could face fines of $55 million if found guilty. eSafety Commissioner Julie Inman-Grant says it comes at a time of heightened security here in Australia.
10: It is more important than ever that digital platforms meet their obligations to protect the Australian community.
9: Optus could be hit with millions of dollars in fines over last year's network outage. The communications watchdog has launched legal proceedings against the telco over the outage last September. Federal Labor MP Luke Gosling is facing an alleged assault charge following his arrest in Darwin this morning. Meanwhile, the PM has ruled out an extension of the fuel excise, with the 16-cent a litre cut to end on Sunday. And with tensions rising again in the Middle East, Anthony Albanese has told the ABC the focus is now on fuel supply.
11: And we have more fuel in Australia today than we had in February 28. That's a result of the relationships that were built around the world, but also the work that we've done with the private sector.
9: Overseas, the death toll has risen to 30 after a major earthquake in Japan's southwest. Rescuers are still looking for survivors following a shopping mall collapse. And George Clooney and his wife Amal have been forced to flee their home in the south of France due to the wildfires. The couple, along with their 9-year-old twins, have evacuated as fires continue to rage across Europe. In sport, Essendon footy boss Daniel McPherson will leave at the end of this year after 4 seasons with the club. It comes as Dean Solomon will soon make a decision as to whether he wants to go for the full-time coaching role. Brisbane Broncos prop Corey Jensen has medically retired at age 32 due to blood clot issues. And Alex de Minaur has set up an all-Aussie encounter at the Washington DC Open after he defeated Stefanos Tsitsipas in 3 sets this morning. He'll now face Cruz Hewitt in the round of 16. That's the latest in news and sport.
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24: Loading you up with a whole stack of hot new music for your drive home, and of course, sprinkling around your favourite throwbacks and old school tracks as well. That's how we do it on Case Around the Dirty Dozen. We have got new drops on the show from Saint White, another new drop from Larry June a little later in the show. Tapping in with State of the Culture, Matthew Craig from AU Dollars, 3 incredible new Australian and New Zealand artists to introduce you to. And right about now, we're going to put DJ Deepak on the ones and twos. We've got DJ Beast Mode coming up after six. This is Kesar and the Dirty Dozen, and this is Kader.

0: 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In the meantime, follow KSRA on Instagram at KSRA.DirtyDozen.
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7: Stacked up run with a three-car crash at Melrose Park, westbound Victoria Road, approaching Wharf Road. A three-car crash southbound in Forestville, causing heavy delays for Ringer Road just past Maxwell Parade. To Orchard Hills, a two-car stack southbound on the Northern Road at Glenmore Parkway. To the M12 at Ludlam, there's a truck that's conked out westbound after Northern Road. Glendenning, a police operation, has eastbound lanes closed. Richmond Road just past Golding Drive. And into Alton Gabby, it's underpaced northbound, a crawl on Old Windsor Road. Creatures of the Ice Age is on now with Sydney Zoo. 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I'm Brooke Sheehan. That's the latest traffic on KSRA.
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8: Hey, what's up, y'all? 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Letting you know what's going down right here with my girl KSRA. 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
0: Number 11.

0: Jim Jones and Fabulous teaming up with their Ode for New York comes in at number 11 as we do them 12 to 1. We kick the countdown off with Friday and Haiku in at number 12. All right, quick wraparound of what is making the big headlines. Kanye is coming to Jakarta. If you're a big Ye fan, you might want to head over there because I doubt he will get into Australia. October the 24th, he will be performing in a stadium and they're expecting 77,000 fans there. He's also been spotted with Bianca Censori in a barely there DC-10 Ibiza look. Of course, Kanye's snapping it all and the Instagram rules are really being challenged. Because as usual, Bianca's wearing very little. Let's just say very little. Looks like Diddy could be getting out a little earlier. January 2028 is his new release date, despite the fact that he has been put into solitary confinement in jail at the moment. And Afro Man is celebrating his birthday by flipping the script on the police that raided his home and stole his possessions, etc. He is now suing them. These police officers sued Afro Man for defamation because he made the most hilarious tracks about the whole episode, put them on blast, and now the script is being flipped because he is now suing them. You go, Afro Man. It was terrible what happened to him, FYI. It looks like Cardi B has got new music coming. We could have a new Cardi B track. Aha, it could be dropping tomorrow. If we get it in time, we will get it on for you. And the Tupac murder case, Keith D. Now, he had a bit of a setback in court. They are admitting his initial police interrogations. They are also admitting the book he wrote about the Tupac murder. And now his defense is claiming they want an apology from law enforcement. Yeah, I don't think that's going to happen. And David, he could now be facing the death penalty in the Celeste Reva case. And Max B has had a nasty split with his management. People still talking about Nicki Minaj and all the money she owes. All right, let's do some new music.
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0: All right, we got a new drop from R&B singer Saint White. This track is called POV or Point of View. Let's check it out now, see what you guys think. Could be your new favourite jam. So remember where you heard it first. K-Sara and the Dirty Dozen right here on KDA.

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7: Stacked up run with a three-car crash at Melrose Park, westbound Victoria Road, approaching Wharf Road. A three-car crash southbound in Forestville, causing heavy delays for Ringer Road just past Maxwell Parade. To Orchard Hills, a two-car stack southbound on the Northern Road at Glenmore Parkway. To the M12 at Ludlam, there's a truck that's conked out westbound after Northern Road. Glen Denning, a police operation, has eastbound lanes closed. Richmond Road just past Golding Drive. And into Alton Gabby, it's underpace northbound, a crawl on Old Windsor Road. Creatures of the Ice Age is on now with Sydney Zoo. 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I'm Brooke Sheehan. That's the latest traffic on Kata.
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6: Still pretty busy on the M5 with a westbound run taking 35 minutes from the Kingsgrove Bay Tunnel exit to Preston's. A serious incident causing southbound delays into Thornlea on Pettitills Road and Duffy Avenue. To the M4 tunnel at Homebush, it's slowing up westbound past James Ruth Drive and Burnett Street. Seeing delays very busy for the Harbour Tunnel, slowing southbound to the Domain into the Eastern Distributor into Darlinghurst. Traffic bunching up both directions over the Harbour Bridge, slowing back onto the Western Distributor into Pyrmont approaching the Anzac Bridge. 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I'm Brooke Sheehan. That's the latest traffic on Kata.
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9: Hey, I'm Brooke Seychelle. A Queensland man is awaiting trial in Syria on premeditated murder charges, which carry the death penalty. 20-year-old Patrick Stevenson is accused of shooting dead another Australian man in Syria on New Year's Eve last year. Prime Minister Anthony Albanese has told the ABC the government is assisting both the families involved.
10: I feel for the families of the person who's lost their life, and we're connected with them and providing support for them. We're also providing support for the family of the person who's been charged.
9: Messaging app Telegram is facing legal action by the eSafety Commissioner. The platform is accused of failing to remove pro-terror material and could face fines of up to $55 million if found guilty. Meanwhile, the communications watchdog is suing Optus over breaches during last year's network outage. Federal Labor MP Luke Gosling faces an alleged assault charge following his arrest in Darwin this morning. The member for Solomon is accused of assaulting NT Administrator David Connolly earlier this month. Home loan applications are on the decline. According to major bank NAB, it's reporting a slump to 15% in the last quarter due to higher interest rates and the cost of living. And Victoria has recorded its first case of the H5 bird flu following a detection in the state southwest. Authorities confirmed the greater crested tern has been sent for further genetic testing in Geelong. In sport, Alex de Minaur will take on Cruz Hewitt in the second round of the Washington Open early tomorrow morning. Cruz is the son of Australian tennis great Leighton Hewitt. De Minaur says he can't wait.
11: It's going to be a lot of fun. I'm really excited for him, for the matchup, for everything he's been doing. He's a great kid.
9: And Day 7 action gets underway at the Commonwealth Games shortly. There are 17 gold medals up for grabs tonight after the Aussies added 12 golds to the haul last night.
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3: It is that time of the week where we get to tap in with our friends at AU Dollars. For State of the Culture, an incredible platform doing great work discovering and nurturing some of the incredible talent coming out of not just our country but across the ditch as well. It is a massive welcome onto the show. Matthew Craig, what's goody?
4: Yo, yo, yo. Thursday, my favourite day of the week.
3: You. Of course, we like to have a little rant as we get into the show. Mm-hmm. My little rant is this, and I'm going to be on this right up until into the summer months as somebody
4: Let's
3: who...
4: Let us have it.
3: If you can go marching around carrying on about how Aussie you are with your oi, oi, oi and your flags, you can hold a hose. So I am challenging everybody out there who wants to keep ranting and raving about I'm more Aussie than you. I reckon you should volunteer for our incredible RFS or SES or any of our emergency services or perhaps WIRES if you're more animal inclined. I'm going to keep giving people updates on how you can get involved because as we are seeing in Greece, France and Spain, the bushfires are heartbreaking. Of course, we all know in Australia what it is like to experience a bushfire close to home, some more than others. The trauma stays with you for life and just the damage. It's heartbreaking seeing what is happening there. Again, I just looked in overnight. Greece has had a terrible time losing two firefighters. Several islands are now on fire in Greece, people being evacuated by boat. So what I'm saying is our bushfire season is coming. We need to be prepared. You cannot be too prepared. I'm hoping that we start seeing more hazard reduction burns. Make sure your gutters are clean, all that sort of stuff. Leading up to the summer months, it's been an incredibly warm winter. It is going to be a scorching dry summer. And I just feel it in my bones that we are going to have to be incredibly vigilant and get as prepared as possible. And one of the things we can do is we can go and sign up to our local RFS, get the training we need so that when an emergency pops out, we have all hands on deck defending people's property and lives and, of course, animals. And again, also, if you haven't floated your animals in a while, this weather is a great time to do it. Make it a fun activity, obviously, because if you haven't floated for a while in an emergency situation, if you've never been through a bushfire, I don't think you realise how dark, how difficult it is to breathe, just being anywhere near it and the noise from a bushfire. So trying to control animals in that sort of environment is just very difficult. Have a plan and be ready to act. And don't wait till the last minute. Even if you think there's no... Get yourself and your animals to safety first.
4: Mm-hmm.
3: There you go. Today's rant.
4: Well said.
3: Yep.
4: I like it. I love it.
3: And I also wanted to make mention we lost a member of the hip-hop community. Perhaps you'd like to talk on that.
4: Yeah, SB, also known as Crazy Entertainment, was an incredible contributor to the Australian hip-hop scene. He was a video reactor, had his own YouTube channel. As we've seen sort of grown post-COVID, like the reaction videos have just become such an essential part of the culture. Streaming culture, and he gave so many artists their first bit of, I guess, what you call media attention, bit of coverage. And you all know that excitement when someone's reacting to your music and expressing how it makes them feel and that joy. And he just was such a pure guy. He didn't care if you had plaques on the wall or if it was your first release. He just liked good music and was a friend of everyone across the country. So we sadly lost him overnight, and there's been tributes all over Instagram and social media today for him.
3: Yeah, may he rest in peace. All right, from that sad note, let's liven things up now with some incredible new Australian drops. Who is the first artist for us tonight?
4: Absolutely. Just like if you would have wanted, we're showcasing new Australian artists. This one comes from Melbourne North, right here out of Marshall Street. Zander Elwood, and his brand Trust Chaos. He's come out with a new little EP called Rogue. It's a little four-track EP teasing an album towards the end of the year. This is my favourite cut off it. It's called Ooh La La. It's in that little peep sort of alternative lane, bit of melodic auto-tune, bit of punk rock in there. And this is Zander Elwood's latest one, made at Marshall Street and mixed and mastered by Gersky.
3: All right, let's get it on now. This is State of the Culture brought to us by AU Dollars.

0: This is State of the Culture, brought to us by AU Dollars and Elwood and Ooh La La. Then, that track, did you say, Matt, was recorded at Marshall Street Studios?
1: Sure was, here in Parramatta, Melbourne's north.
0: I think Marshall Street Studios is such a wonderful creation of you guys. Does some wonderful stuff. Explain to everyone listening how they get involved with Marshall Street Studios and what Marshall Street Studios offers.
1: Yeah, best bet is just to always hit us up on the socials. We're always posting content that comes out of here. Think of it as a one-stop shop for just creativity, from music to we do photography out here, videography. It's just a one-stop shop to be creative. And we've got artists from their first time in the studio through to plaques on the walls and people doing international tours. We're somewhere between, I guess, like a gym and a co-working space. You can rent a room on a long-term space, get a collective together, whether you're an engineer, rapper, producer, whatnot, and have your little hot creative home. Get out of the parents' basement or whatever your current bedroom setup is and get amongst other creatives and just go together.
0: Fantastic. Such a great initiative. Make the most of it, fam. Make the most of it. All right, to our second pick of the night, who have you got for me?
1: Oh, this one's out of your backyard. This is Zaffy. He's a super cool young artist. I was part of Triple J on Earth High last year and had a bit of a breakout. He's in that sort of Genesis Owusu sort of lane, a little bit alternative, really cool vocals. This latest one is Sunshine. It's the lead track of a little three-track EP that dropped a couple of weeks ago. And yeah, really cool Sunshine vibes, really great melodies. And Zaffy, tap in if you haven't heard of him yet.
0: All right, let's get this on. This is State of the Culture, brought to us by AU Dollars, right here on Cater.

0: popping off before your eyes.
1: I love this. I love this. And of course, I'm just blown away by the lineup for several festivals over the New Year period. December is just going to be cranking. Everybody get your celebrity spotting goggles on, because it looks like every man and their dog is coming down under to put on a show. I'm just looking at, obviously, we've got Lost Paradise up here in Sydney, Beyond the Valley. Wow. Now,
0: I am so hyped for that.
1: Yeah, Black Eyed Peas, Vince Staples, Armin van Helden.
0: Skepta's back.
1: Skepta, yep, Odd Mob, the Jungle Giants. I'm just looking, the lineup is incredible. Over 3 days, of course, outside of Geelong, is it?
0: Yeah, down towards Geelong, yep. Beautiful part of the world.
1: Yep. Just crazy lineups, extensive lineups. So, and I presume, they're all solid festivals, Lost Paradise and Beyond the Valley. I can't see the headliners pulling out. Of course, we're very festival hesitant now because so many have fallen over.
0: They're two pretty trustworthy festivals.
1: They are.
0: I think they usually get most of their lineups out.
1: I agree. They are. So, my fingers crossed for promoters. It's such a difficult space to be in these days. So I hope these ones go off without a hitch. Get your tickets, peeps. Oh, get in nice and early.
0: Drop them.
1: All right, who are you? Who are we ending on tonight?
0: We're going to go a bit of a lane switch. We're going to slide in some nice, friendly Afro beats now. This is a fresh one from Ginny and the OGB. Afro beats, dancey sort of vibes. Think Beyonce, Brown Skin Girl. That's what I'm talking about on this record. It's one for your Thursday evening on your drive home.
1: All right, let's get it on now. Matthew Craig, it is exceptional job as always. I will catch you in a fortnight.
0: Big love. Ba, ba, ba, ba, ba.

0: gonna be huge. At Cater, we love our ice hockey, and we're pumped to be supporting the Sydney Bears.
1: Hey guys, Ryan Anzi from the Sydney Bears here. Don't miss the ice hockey action when the men's team take the ice in Macquarie Ice Rink this season. Hope to see you all there.
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4: Heavy delays for the M4 with a couple of different incidents. A multi-vehicle crash at Orchard Hills, westbound at the northern road, blocking two lanes. Now at the M4 at Holroyd, a two-car smash westbound just past Woodville Road. It's on the on-ramp into Thornlea. A serious crash causing very heavy delays southbound at Pennefields Road at Duffy's Avenue. The M5 at Hammondville, now a multi-vehicle crash causing heavy city-bound delays past Heathcote Road. And the M1 at Brooklyn, a bus conked out southbound just past the Pacific Highway at the overpass. 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I'm Brooke Shear. That's the latest traffic on Cater.
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D.O.T. my enemy won't catch a vibe for it. 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
4: Traffic very busy on the M5 at Hammondville. A multi-vehicle crash citybound past Heathcote Road, closing lane 3 to the M4 at Holroyd in Recovery Road after an earlier two-car crash, now clean off westbound past Woodfield Road. M1 Pacific Motorway in Brooklyn, a bus conked out southbound just past the Pacific Highway at the overpass. Seeing heavy delays in Piedmont over the Anzac Bridge westbound. It's busy around the CBD for the Harbour Bridge and into the Harbour Tunnel both ways now as well. The M2 easing up westbound from the Lake Cove Tunnel to Pennant Hills Road, only now 11 minutes. 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I'm Brooke Shea, and that's the latest traffic on KSARA.
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0: 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New.
2: All right, it's a brand new drop from the incredible Larry June. It does come with an explicit lyric warning. We couldn't get a clean edit of it, but it's not too bad. The track is called Better Decisions. Let's check it out now. And remember where you heard it first. K-Sara and the Dirty Dozen right here on K-Dot.

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0: Sirah and the Dirty Dozen on Kata. 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

0: Slow Down comes in at number two, as we do them 12 to 1 for your drive home. 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I'm going to leave you with a new Lato and Doja Cat in the top spot. Okay, the name of the track. Back on to do it all again for Thank God It's Friday tomorrow. So remember, I don't stop and I won't quit. This is K-Sara. Laters.
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1: Let's go.
2: This was before Sober Turquoise Prince,
3: yep.
2: Where those...
3: I got a little too far.
2: It was a lot. So, but, I mean, still hilarious.
3: Yeah.
2: I wasn't encouraging it, but very funny.
3: Oh, yeah. Oh, yeah. I still
2: You must have some old videos that you must look back on and go, wow.
3: Oh, yeah. Like, wow, who is that guy?
2: Who is that guy? Yeah.
3: He's a funny guy.
2: So just to let people know, you've been sober now for 3 years?
3: Yeah. Sober off the alcohol 3 years and sober from partying for over 4 now.
2: And it changes your life, doesn't it?
3: Absolutely. The clarity is insane.
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2: This is Kata. Never miss a beat.

Brisbane kids without a voice and a lack of vision. When you haven't got a choice, you make bad decisions like grab the scissors, try stab a victim, get listed by the youth crime statisticians. Community you live because they had it with them. Politicians don't listen and the lands are given. Slaps on the wrist, no bed to detention. These kids resisting the best interventions. The people insist on return of investment. The crime rate persists and they burn for the spending. Home and it's just my turn to regression. Then we'll see a kid get hurt with a weapon. Must have a death wish flirting with heaven. Storm like a flip on the journey he send them. Get a mention on the evening news. Pick at the intersection they were speeding through. We gotta mention them, kill pedestrians, cause those families are grieving too. We all wish these kids had an avenue to speak up about the things that they're battling through, and someone would listen and prevent them from hitting the streets like a dad would do. Yeah, whatever our response is, we should get them out of the context. Hope for connection away from the nonsense, where they don't have to be in a contest, away from the struggle. Give us some kind of hope in the future for what's next. Gotta try something new, cause it's been 20 years and it's clear there's been hardly any progress.

If you took a sample of these kids at a point in time and try to walk in their sandals, they grew up with a virus, with a cost of living crisis, the house and suppliers, the opposite of ample. Keep putting up the rent, put a tent in the brambles. Power bills are a scandal. Inflation erasing our savings, a landfill. Seems like we are led by some damn fools, and we wonder why these kids are

0: Kesarah and the Dirty Dozen.
1: Let's go.
2: I always loved your start of the day, which started with no news, no social media, with sort of meditation and intention setting.
3: Yeah.
2: Is that still the Be Wise vibe?
3: I'm glad you remember that. Definitely still try to start the day off. You know, every now and then you fall back into habit for a couple of days.
2: Do you know, it's funny, because sometimes I'll be scrolling for about an hour, not realizing the time, and I go, I wish I was more like Be Wise.
3: I'm glad I've left that impression.
2: You registered with me because I remember you saying, I don't touch anything until about 10 or 11 o'clock. Yep. I do my everything first.
3: Yep. And then once you stand up, you've had some water, you've had your coffee, got your sunlight, got to have sunlight. It's the little things now, you know what I mean?
2: Because we're old now.
3: If you want to go have a walk, you know, train. Hey, why not, man? You know, this is the beauty. We're leveling up.
0: Peace.

0: Khalid is coming back to Australia for the It's Always Summer Somewhere tour. Playing four massive shows in Perth, Brisbane, Melbourne and Sydney this November. See Khalid live in Australia, performing songs from his new album, After the Sun Goes Down. 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
1: I heard what you said through the grapevine. 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Time crossing these state lines. 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

grapevine. 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Working hard through

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0: This is Kata.
2: Yeah. For the city though. Yeah. I gotta light the tower up for this. Yeah. Okay.

Yeah. Way out of dip out of six, run out of six, just like it did. Why was TPS at my crib until you boy slid? It is what it is. Check signing is my kink, pushing out ink, I feel like a squid. I would probably need a YouTube search just for me to do.

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3: That moment was just in a time of my career, I was just like, all right, just how I'm living now, right? So yeah. As you're young, you go through certain stages. For example, the drill scene, right? Obviously, you're young and you're careless and you don't listen to no one, right? So you go through that state, but then as you get older and you start to mature on that, and then you just find your pocket, and then from there, that's where that party stuff come through.
2: It's a lot of energy that you got to put into the shows, into the music. 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How do you stay fit?
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2: I heard what you said through the grapevine. Funny thing about your problems, they ain't mine. 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Getting religious with it. Time crossing these state lines. 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

grapevine. 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

0: This is Kata.
1: Yeah. 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

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Why was TPS at my crib until you boy slid? 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

let's get the party started. See you at the bar, you was hardly talking. That's when I knew that your heart was scarring. Friends to lovers need a part to star in. Like, wait, babe, let me

coming back to Australia this November for the Rock With You Tour. 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

Waking up, she yawning. Good love in the morning. Get on top, my. I pleasure you for the moment. This don't come with no warranty. You want it, but can't afford it. My world is different than yours. Your opinion of me is glory, glorifying in all these foreigns. Back to future and DeLorean. You ain't used to feeling this important. Cars imported, girls imported, insubordinate, get deported. Baby, check my inventory. Got a whole

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1: Hey guys, Ryan Anzi from the Sydney Bears here. 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
3: In DY, a crash on Warringah Road at Victor Road. Traffic is affected both ways. Horsley Park, a breakdown reported on Walgrove Road northbound after Elizabeth Drive. In Bexley, a reported breakdown on Forest Road citybound near Stony Creek Road. Seeing some fog in the outer suburbs over the M12 and the Northern Road at Kemps Creek, over Richmond Road at Berkshire Park, over the Windsor Bridge. Between French's Forest and North Narrabeen, all day roadworks on sections of Wakehurst Parkway. Traffic is slow past Oxford Falls Road. Once a degree that actually gets you working, a UNSW College Applied Degree gets you job ready. Applications closing soon. Search UNSW College today. I'm Caitlin. That's the latest traffic on Kader.
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6: More sun expected across the west today, tops of 18 degrees in Penrith. Morning, I'm Jai Moss with the latest. Police are calling for assistance from the public following two separate incidents on public transport in Western Sydney. Officers were called to a bus interchange in Mount Druitt on June 26, following reports a 59-year-old man was assaulted by an unknown person. Authorities also responded to a separate incident at Lidcombe Station a few days earlier, where an unknown man approached a 15-year-old girl and tried to take a photo of her. Anyone with information on either of the incidents is being asked to contact police. Almost three quarters of businesses in one Australian state say they're struggling to find skilled workers, with some warning their futures are at risk if the shortages continue. The Business New South Wales surveys found the skills crisis is putting extra pressure on existing staff and slowing their growth. And the ADF is launching a study to track the effects of blasts on soldiers' brains. Monash researchers will track up to 400 personnel during training, comparing helmet readings with blood and neurological tests. In sport, the Roosters have absolutely slaughtered the Cowboys, winning 82-12. The Chooks led 48-6 at halftime before going on with it after the break. Forward Victor Radley telling Nine he's proud of their effort.
7: You know, you can have first half like we did and kind of get a bit lazy in the second half, which we weren't outstanding in the second half, but we kind of got back to our footy and then, you know, we ended up with 80 points, which is really pleasing because we could have just got a bit carried away and let them back into the game.
6: And Alex De Minaur has shown Cruz Hewitt that he's still the king of Aussie tennis, the Demon beating the youngster in straight sets in the round of 16 at the Washington Open.
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9: Hey. I've been waiting all night for this moment. I've been waiting all year for this moment. I've been picturing

to breakfast on iHeart and DAB. 6 foot 2, eyes blue, I'm into it. Walking strong, crypt game, always suggest. When you're home, you're in love at the club, it's the

0: This is Kate at Breakfast, and you could drive home with Kate Sarah this afternoon from 3, and she caught out with Dobby recently.
1: Dobby, welcome back on the show.
2: Oh my gosh, thank you for having me back. Good to hear your voice.
1: I know, and you too. Let's have a little chat about this album, Marshmallow. Why the name?
2: Marshmallow was based on the Stanford Marshmallow Experiment that tested kids' willpower. It's a pretty brutal experiment, but, you know, it's...
1: Is that where you leave the marshmallow in front of them in the room and leave?
2: Exactly, yeah. And then, it, you know, kids who can hold out for 15 minutes get a second marshmallow. You know, there's a lot of problems with the test, but I think it speaks a lot to universal willpower.
0: More with Dobby and Kay Sarah just after 6:21 on Kay to Breakfast.
3: I heard what you said through the grapevine. Funny thing about your problems, they ain't mine. Staying up through the late night. 20 seconds to game time. Getting religious with it. Time crossing these state lines. Working hard through the late nights. 20

they ain't mine. Staying up through the late night. 20 seconds to game time. Getting religious with it. How I'm crossing these state lines. Working hard through the late nights.

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2: While you're bumper to bumper, Sonia's in cruise control. On a Carnival cruise. The kids are at the kids' club. Husband's at the club. And Sonia's on cloud nine. You could play like Sonia if you were on Carnival. On ya, Sonia. Book your cruise today and play away on Carnival.
3: 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Jamie Dury here. 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

0: dip out of six, run out of six, just like it did. Why was TPS at my crib until you boy slid? It is what it is. Check signing is my king, pushing out ink. I feel like I squeeze.
1: This is Kay to Breakfast, and you can drive home with Kay Sarah this afternoon from 3, where she loves to introduce you to your new favourite Australian or New Zealand artist. And recently, it was Dobby.
2: There is so much that we can engage with and say yes to these days that the hardest thing is knowing what to say no to.
3: That's exactly what this album is about. I guess the lesson is it's never too late to connect with your inner child, never too late to come back to anything you regret from your earlier in your life.
2: Yeah, because there's a bit of a time travel theme in this, isn't there?
3: Yes. That's right. So, you know, the whole story is I've gone back in time, I guess, to confront my younger self. He made this album that he never released, Young Ryan, and it was my sort of fulfillment to come back in time and, I guess, bring that album back to life.
1: More with Kay Sarah and Dobby just after 6:35 on Kay to Breakfast.

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2: In DY, a two-car crash on Warringah Road at Victor Road. Traffic affected both ways. In Bexley, an earlier car fire. Stony Creek Road has just reopened eastbound from Staple Street. The M4 motorway building eastbound through Eastern Creek. Travel time from Mulgoa Road to Church Street eastbound is running at about 26 minutes. The M5 motorway building citybound approaching Moorbank Avenue. Travel time citybound from Preston's to the M5 tunnel running at 20 minutes. Want safer roads for all Aussies? 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I'm Caitlin, that's the latest traffic on KDAR.
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0: That's right. 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Mm. You know, how do you tell your younger self from 2009 how crazy things are going to get? You know, how in-depth would you go, you know?
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0: Hey, Sarah and the Dirty Dozen. 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
1: 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Hilarious.
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0: Now, I know we have a bit of time before the October long weekend, but this is exciting. So, Kaysera, this afternoon from 3, she's got some tickets to Pulse Fest featuring Joel Fletcher. So, it's happening at the Coogee Bay Hotel. And if you want to go, Kaysera, this afternoon from 3, she's going to tell you when to call her on 131096. And when she does, do that, and that way you can go to Pulse Fest this October long weekend with Joel Fletcher at the Coogee Bay Hotel. It's going to be epic. You're on Cater Breakfast. And stay-

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4: Kellyville Ridge, a broken down bus on Windsor Road northbound at Maryville Road. A time and traffic lights flashing on the corner of Abbott Road and Jersey Road. Hoxton Park reports the traffic lights are not working on the corner of 1st Avenue and 12th Avenue. DY, a two-car crash on Warringah Road at Victor Road. Traffic affected both ways. North Metre breakdown reported on James Roos Drive eastbound near Pennant Hills Road. And travelling on the M1 Pacific Motorway from Hawkesbury River Bridge southbound to Warringah, all clear at about 14 minutes. 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I'm Caitlin. That's the latest traffic on KDAR.
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6: Sunny conditions across most of the west today, tops of 12 in Katoomba. Morning, I'm Jai Moss with the latest. Authorities are calling on information from the public following an incident between a motorbike and pedestrian in Luddenham. Police say the incident happened at 8:50 on Saturday night on the intersection of the Northern Road and Littlefields Road. Anyone with information is being urged to contact Crime Stoppers. A rail company has sacked up to 50 of its workers after its freight derailed in the Southern Highlands. Five carriages of a Southern Short-Haul Railroad train left the tracks after departing Boral's cement works on July 4. It's led to Boral tearing up its contract with SSR, which has led to dozens of redundancies this week. And a new study is being launched by the ADF to track the effects of blasts on soldiers' brains. Monash researchers will track up to 400 personnel during training, comparing helmet readings with blood and neurological tests. It follows the Royal Commission into Defence Suicide. Checking sport, Roosters veteran Daly Cherry-Evans is happy with how the side is tracking, with the tricolours joining Penrith on top of the ladder with five rounds to go.
7: We're on a path. We're really happy with the result tonight. It was a really clear style of how we wanted to play.
6: And more bad news for the Pies. Veteran Jeremy Howe suffered what could be a season-ending injury in the defeat.
8: Howe has unfortunately got a fracture at around the same place he fractured a few years ago, funnily enough, against the Cats. Hoping it's on the minor end. He's gone to hospital.
6: Collingwood coach Craig McRae speaking there.
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11: 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I could be-

0: Jennie of Blackpink, just after 7:18 on Kata Breakfast. Put my thing down, flip it and
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0: 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So, any ideas, or would you like to hear it again?
3: Is it Calvin Harris and Dua Lipa, One Kiss? All I do is
0: win, no matter what. Nailed it, bro. Well done.
3: Thank you very much.
0: $100 Harvey Norman voucher, it's all yours, man.
3: Oh, appreciate it. Thanks so much for that.
0: Harvey Norman, your next gen AI experts. 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

the ice to chill. Damn. 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
1: 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Brand new.
0: Hello, I'm Jake Powell. This is where I like to get you up to date with everything that's going on around the world. And we're getting a lot of new trailers for TV shows and movies at the moment. So, Ted Lasso, season 4, that's coming out next week.
2: Oi, welcome back. It's good to see you.
3: You too.
4: But football is life?
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3: Not as catchy, but... true.
0: Oh, that's very cute. You can watch that on Apple TV, but we're also getting a new Jumanji movie with Dwayne Johnson, Jack Black, plus way more. That's coming out Boxing Day.
6: Spencer, honey!
7: Mom, I'm right here.
6: Excuse me?
7: Yeah. Sorry.
6: What is this miserable? Am I dreaming?
8: It's me, Janice.
6: Janice? You look terrible. So different. With muscles and penis and no hair.
9: I'm okay.
10: Where's Aunt Nora?
6: Tyson?
10: Who's Tyson?
9: I'm Tyson. Except I'm a black grown-up.
0: I love Kevin Hart. So that looks pretty funny. So that's coming out on Boxing Day. And that's what's popping on Gator Breakfast.

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5: Dulwich Hill, a car and motorbike crash on Old Canterbury Road at the corner of Helston Avenue. The M1 Pacific Motorway at Cowan, a broken down truck on the Pacific Highway southbound off-ramp. Wetherill Park, a crash on the Horsley Drive at Mimosa Road. Len Waters Estate, a 3-vehicle crash on Capaster Road southbound just before the M7 flyover. Left-hand lane is closed, heavy delays there. Atarman, traffic lights flashing on the corner of Abbott Road and Jersey Road. And Mascot delays on Airport Drive into the International Airport Terminal. 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I'm Caitlin, that's the latest traffic on Kata.
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7: Kata.
8: 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It's Kendrick Lamar.
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1: 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It's Cater Breakfast. 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
0: For some reason this morning, I was thinking about Bobby Altoff's interview with Drake where she was asking him about his son and how he's working out and stuff.
2: Sharon's my son. He's working out crazy. He has an 8-pack. It's crazy.
3: Is that a thing?
2: Yeah, he's just like way more locked in than like I ever was or ever will be.
3: So he doesn't have to Photoshop his body like you?
0: The face he gave her after she said that was gold. But you're going to hear Drake after the 8 o'clock news with Kate to Breakfast.

0: Khalid is coming back to Australia for the It's Always Summer Somewhere tour. 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
4: On the M5 motorway at Moorbank, a sidelined crash westbound just after Heathcote Road, heavy back to the Georges River. St Andrews, a car and bike crash on Campbelltown Road near St Andrews Road, heavy both ways. St Mary's, a broken down bus on Mamre Road northbound at Great Western Highway. Milton, a three car and truck crash on Picton Road eastbound near Pembroke Parade. The M1 Pacific motorway at Cowan, a broken down truck remains on the Pacific Highway southbound off ramp, and determined traffic lights flashing on the corner of Abbotts Road and Jersey Road. If a new Volkswagen's been sitting on your wish list for a while, now might be your time. 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I'm Caitlin, that's the latest traffic on KDAR.
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7: Sun sticking around today, a top of 18 in St Mary's. Morning, Jai Moss here with the latest. A new way for Western Sydney residents to ensure the safety of their loved ones living with dementia. Nepean police have created a wanderer's identification form aimed at helping authorities identify their family or friend if they go missing. The file allows officers to have quick access to information which could help them find them sooner if they go missing. A 134-year-old tunnel in the Blue Mountains could soon be open on a permanent basis. The region's local council seeking investment to develop the precinct around Lapston Hill Tunnel following its weekend reopening for pedestrians. Council say they'd like it to be open year-round, offering a novelty destination for walking, cycling and running. And younger Aussies are putting off trips to the dentist due to the cost of living crunch. The Australian Dental Association says 60% of 18 to 25-year-olds are turning to social media for dental advice instead, while a similar number also report problems with their wisdom teeth. In sport, the Cowboys have apologised to fans for their defeat to the Roosters, which was the biggest in the club's history. Skipper Ruben Cotter admits it simply wasn't good enough.
8: The most embarrassing game I've ever been a part of, I reckon. We didn't turn up physically and, we were loose all across the park.
7: And the Cats have jumped to fifth on the AFL ladder after a dominant win over Collingwood last night to kick off round 21. Geelong flying out of the blocks, booting 9-1 in the first quarter and a half to eventually run out 25-point winners.
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11: For the city though. Yeah. 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Yeah. Okay.

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Why was TPS at my crib until you boy slid? It is what it is. Check signing is my kink, pushing out ink, I feel like a squid. 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

0: dip out of six, run out of six, just like it did. Why was TPS at my crib until your boy slid? It is what it is. 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I feel like I squid.
1: Yeah, Kate at breakfast. Kate at breakfast. Yeah.

0: Stormzy's working on his new record, and you're going to hear the first track off it in 3 minutes from Kata Breakfast. Put my thing down, flip it and reverse
1: it. Haters, reverse it.
0: Morning, I'm Jake Powell, and we've got a bunch of $100 Harvey Norman vouchers that we'd like to give to you in Caters Reversed It. So songs have been reversed, and yesterday Sam in Campbelltown had a crack at this one. So any ideas, or would you like to hear it again?
2: Is it Calvin Harrison Dua Lipa, One Kiss? All I do is
0: nailed it, bro. Well done.
2: Thank you very much.
0: $100 Harvey Norman voucher. It's all yours, man.
2: Oh, appreciate it. Thanks so much for that.
0: Sleep well, live better. Upgrade to an Australian-made mattress now at Harvey Norman. And Kay Sriracha is going to play you the brand new song that's been reversed this afternoon from 4. So you got to register at cater.com.au and you can win next week in Kater's Reverse It and Kater Breakfast.

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2: 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Getting religious with it. High crossing these state lines. 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
2: There's this age-old debate about UK rap versus US rap. And recently, Drake has said that UK rap is better. And I don't know what you think, but I kind of agree with him because I feel like the rap coming out of the UK at the moment is fantastic. Like Central C, Dave, way more. I'm going to play you UK rap in 3 minutes after Calvin Harris on Cater Breakfast.

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2: In Mossman, a broken down car, city bound Military Road, right hand lane before Belmont Road. The M4 motorway at Eastern Creek, a broken down truck eastbound at their twin servo, speed reduced past the site. Marsden Park, a broken down van, Richmond Road northbound approaching Abel Road. The M5 motorway at Moorbank, a sidelined crash westbound after Heathcote Road, heavy back to the Georges River. Wilton, a three car and truck crash on Picton Road eastbound near Pembroke Parade. The M1 Pacific motorway at Cowan, a broken down truck on the Pacific Highway southbound off ramp. Make your drive to work, home, or the shops rewarding with hundreds of return points across New South Wales. Search Return and Earn near me for one that's on your way. I'm Caitlin, that's the latest traffic on KDAR.
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1: The Black Eyed Peas are confirmed to be doing Beyond the Valley in regional Victoria right at the end of the year, which would be very, very cool. But they talk about serving their communities and how they do it.
2: You know, we really just love where we've come from. 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
1: I love that. And you're going to hear the Black Eyed Peas just after 8:45 in Cater Breakfast. Oh.

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4: In Mossman, a broken down car city bound on Military Road in the right-hand lane before Belmont Road. The M4 motorway at Eastern Creek, a broken down truck eastbound at the Twin Servos. Speed is reduced past the site, plus a broken down truck on the Silverwater Road eastbound off-ramp. Roselle, a car and truck crash city bound at the start of the Anzac Bridge in the right-hand lane. Delays are back onto Victoria Road. Musden Park, a broken down van, Richmond Road northbound approaching Able Road. Wilton, a three car and truck crash on Picton Road eastbound near Pembroke Parade. Lights flashing on the back of buses. Whenever you see that, make sure you slow down to 40 kilometres per hour as kids are getting on or off the bus. Keep our kids safe. They're counting on you. I'm Caitlin. That's the latest traffic on KDAR.
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6: More sun across Sydney today, tops of 18 degrees in Penrith. Morning, I'm Jai Moss with the latest. Shoplifters and those who threaten retail workers have been put on notice. A two-day police blitz has been conducted at shopping centres across Sydney. 116 people have been charged with 130 offences in Chatswood, Hornsby, Parramatta and Penrith. Superintendent Phil Hallinans told Seven it was a successful operation.
7: Retail theft in the retail sector at the moment is unacceptable, and people need to understand that if you are going to commit an offence, you are going to steal an item, police and LPAs are going to be working together. We will arrest you and we'll put you before the court.
6: Meantime, Australia's media watchdog is suing Optus over last year's 000 outage. ACMA's accusing the telco of breaching its fundamental legal obligations more than 1,000 times. And popular private messaging app Telegram is facing over $50 million in fines, accused of failing to remove pro-terror content. The eSafety Commission has launched a federal case claiming the company, which has 1 billion users worldwide, has neglected its obligations. Checking sport, it was a record-breaking night last night in North Queensland, with the Roosters thumping the Cowboys 82-12 to kick off round 22 of the NRL. It was the first time in nearly 100 years a team has scored over 80 points in a match, and the biggest defeat the Cowboys have ever had. And over to Glasgow, where two of our sprinters have qualified for tomorrow morning's finals of the 200-metre sprint. Tori Lewis won her semi, while Lachlan Kennedy made it through with the third fastest time.
8: Dodo's got internet you won't regret. Get $30 off per month for the first 6 months on selected plans. Don't miss out. 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
0: You're locked in to KDAR. Never miss a beat.
9: JY, turn me up. Miami. That's for all my scammers and my kid money.

0: from Hugh Gell. I just might. It's after 9:25 on Cater Breakfast. Oh, I just
1: might. What's poppin'? Brand new.
0: Hello, I'm Jake Powell. This is where I like to get you up to date with everything that's going on around the world. And we're getting a lot of new trailers for TV shows and movies at the moment. So, Ted Lasso, season 4, that's coming out next week.
2: Oi, welcome back. It's good to see you.
3: You too.
4: But football is life?
5: No, life is so much more than football.
3: Not as catchy, but
4: true.
0: Oh, that's very cute. You can watch that on Apple TV, but we're also getting a new Jumanji movie with Dwayne Johnson, Jack Black, plus way more. That's coming out Boxing Day.
6: Spencer, honey!
7: Mom, I'm right here.
6: Excuse me?
7: Yeah. Huh, sorry.
6: What is this miserable? Am I dreaming?
8: It's me. Janice.
6: Giannis? You look terrible. So different. With muscles and penis and no hair.
9: Ow! I'm okay.
10: Where's Aunt Nora?
6: Tyson?
10: Who's Tyson?
9: I'm Tyson. Except I'm a black grown-up.
0: I love Kevin Hart. So that looks pretty funny. So that's coming out on Boxing Day. And that's what's popping on Gator Breakfast. A million

0: is going to be huge. At Cater, we love our ice hockey, and we're pumped to be supporting the Sydney Bears.
1: Hey guys, Ryan Anzi from the Sydney Bears here. Don't miss the ice hockey action when the men's team take the ice in Macquarie Ice Rink this season. Hope to see you all there.
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0: If you want to go to Pulse Fest this October long weekend, so obviously we've got heaps of time for that, but Kesara, she's got some tickets for you this afternoon from 3, so that way you can see Joel Fletcher plus way more at the Coogee Bay Hotel. So when Kesara tells you to call her this afternoon from 3, you call her on 131096 and you can win some double passes. So that way you can get ready for Pulse Fest this October long weekend with Joel Fletcher live. But I will catch you Monday from 6 for Kesara Breakfast. Have a great weekend.

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10: Sunny conditions across most of the west today, tops of 12 in Katoomba. Morning, I'm Jai Moss with the latest. There's been a police crackdown on retail theft across the city. 116 people have been charged with 130 offences in Chatswood, Hornsby, Parramatta and Penrith in a recent two-day blitz. Superintendent Phil Hallinan's told Seven some of their work has been protecting retail workers from assaults.
11: We've charged over 400 people with assaults of retail workers or intimidating retail workers since October last year. And again, that's just sending clear messaging. It is absolutely unacceptable to assault or intimidate a retail worker. That's been the feedback from the workers. We've been working really hard with them.
10: Also making news, Western Sydney locals are being encouraged to register as organ and tissue donors as we head towards the end of Donate Life Week. Assistant Minister for Health and Aged Care Rebecca White says thousands of people are currently on wait lists.
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